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5: Here's a look at your first warning weather on Q106. Clear skies tonight with a low of 63. East winds around 5 miles per hour. 97 tomorrow. Mainly clear skies tomorrow night. Lows level off around 73. Highs around 100 Wednesday under sunny skies. 86 Thursday. Thunderstorms likely. From the Withers Weather Center, I'm meteorologist Paul Trombley on Southern Illinois' Classic Hits, Q106. Right now, 82.

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4: Here's a look at your first warning weather on Q106. Clear skies tonight with a low of 63. Easterly winds around 5 miles per hour. Daytime highs approaching 97 tomorrow. Mainly sunny skies. Mainly clear tomorrow night. Lows level off around 73. Near 100 Wednesday. Mid-80s Thursday with storms likely. From the Withers Weather Center, I'm meteorologist Paul Trombley on Southern Illinois' Classic Hits, Q106. Right now, 73.
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Memorial Day in Southern Illinois is the unofficial start to

0: 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Memorial Day in Southern Illinois is the unofficial start to summer. We've got the soundtrack to go with it.
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0: crazy. I'm ready as I'll ever be. And might I say, your purple tie really pops with your vest.
1: Thanks. I almost went with a cape, but didn't want to come across as pretentious.
0: Nonsense. Anyone in our line of work should rock a cape.
1: You might be onto something, Max.
0: Phew. 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
1: Right. 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
1: Born ready. Let's go.
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3: Here's a look at your first warning weather on Q106. Clear skies tonight with a low of 63. Easterly winds around 5 miles per hour. Daytime highs approaching 97 tomorrow. Mainly sunny skies. Mainly clear tomorrow night. Lows level off around 73. Near 100 Wednesday, mid-80s Thursday, with storms likely. From the Withers Weather Center, I'm meteorologist Paul Trombley on Southern Illinois' Classic Hits, Q106. Currently 72.

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1: Here's a look at your first warning weather on Q106. Clear skies tonight with a low of 63. Easterly winds around 5 miles per hour. Daytime highs approaching 97 tomorrow. Mainly sunny skies. Mainly clear tomorrow night. Lows level off around 73. Near 100 Wednesday, mid-80s Thursday, with storms likely. From the Withers Weather Center, I'm meteorologist Paul Trombley on Southern Illinois' Classic Hits, Q106. Right now, it's 73 degrees.

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0: 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Memorial Day in Southern Illinois is the unofficial start to summer. 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
2: Here's a look at your first warning weather on Q106. Clear skies tonight with a low of 63. Easterly winds around 5 miles per hour. Daytime highs approaching 97 tomorrow. Mainly sunny skies. Mainly clear tomorrow night. Lows level off around 73. Near 100 Wednesday. Mid-80s Thursday with storms likely. From the Withers Weather Center, I'm meteorologist Paul Trombley on Southern Illinois' Classic Hits, Q106. Right now, it's 68 degrees.

0: 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Q106. It's three big days of family fun at the McLeansboro Fall Festival, September 10th through the 12th. Thursday night, the carnival comes alive at 6, plus Little Miss Fall Festival, the cultural arts show, and gospel night featuring the legendary Chuckwagon Gang. Friday, take another spin on the Midway, then get ready for Eli Alger and the Faster Horses, live on stage at 7. And Saturday, it's a full day of Fall Festival fun. Carnival rides open at 1, along with the pet parade. 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
5: Here's a look at your first warning weather on Q106. 63 overnight under clear skies, east winds around 5 miles per hour. High of 97 Tuesday. Mainly clear skies Tuesday night, lows around 73. Clear skies Wednesday with highs around 100. 86, storms likely Thursday. From the Withers Weather Center, I'm meteorologist Paul Trombley on Southern Illinois' Classic Hits, Q106. Currently, it's 66 degrees.

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4: Here's a look at your first warning weather on Q106. 63 overnight under clear skies, east winds around 5 miles per hour. High of 97 Tuesday. Mainly clear skies Tuesday night, lows around 73. Clear skies Wednesday with highs around 100. 86, storms likely Thursday. From the Withers Weather Center, I'm meteorologist Paul Trombley on Southern Illinois' Classic Hits, Q106. 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
6: Here's a look at your first warning weather on Q106. Lows dip down to about 63 overnight under clear skies. Winds out of the east around 5 miles per hour. Mainly sunny skies Tuesday. High temperatures reach up to 97. Tuesday night, lows dip down to about 73. High of 100 Wednesday under clear skies. 86 Thursday, storms likely. From the Withers Weather Center, I'm meteorologist Paul Trombley on Southern Illinois' Classic Hits Q106. Right now, 64.

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4: Here's a look at your first warning weather on Q106. Lows dip down to about 61 overnight under clear skies. Winds out of the east around 5 miles per hour. Highs around 97 Tuesday. Ample sunshine expected. Lows level off around 73 Tuesday night. 100 Wednesday with a slight chance of thunderstorms. 85 Thursday. Storms continue. From the Withers Weather Center, I'm meteorologist Paul Trombley on Southern Illinois' Classic Hits Q106. Currently 61.

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10: Here's a look at your first warning weather on Q106. 63 overnight, under clear skies, winds out of the east, around 5 miles per hour. High of 97 Tuesday. Tuesday night, 73. Near 100 Wednesday, with a slight chance of thunderstorms. Turning much cooler Thursday, with highs in the mid-80s, chance for storms continues. From the Withers Weather Center, I'm meteorologist Paul Trombley on Southern Illinois' Classic Hits Q106. 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

0: For Withers Broadcasting in the Southern Illinois Newsroom, I'm Ed Heisted. Carbondale police arrested one adult and four juveniles following a fight at a high school sporting event back on August 21st. Police now say 19-year-old Kashad Johnson of Carbondale and four teenagers were involved in an aggravated battery. Johnson was jailed pending a detention hearing following the investigation. Three juveniles were also taken to a detention facility. The fourth was released to a guardian as police and Carbondale Community High School District 165 continue that investigation. That extreme heat warning we've been experiencing remains in effect across southern Illinois until 8 o'clock tomorrow evening. Temperatures reaching or exceeding 100 degrees. That's the real temperature. Heat index readings as high as 109 or greater. Overnight lows in the mid-70s. That means little relief. Residents should drink plenty of fluids, stay in air-conditioned buildings when possible, and check on neighbors and pets. Enrollment at Southern Illinois University Carbondale has topped 12,000 students for the first time in 8 years. The university has 12,066 students this fall. That's an increase of 2.4% from last year. The incoming undergraduate class grew 16%, while enrollment among Southern Illinois students rose 24%. Online enrollment increased by 14%. And the first to second year retention rate climbed to nearly 74%. Republican Lieutenant Governor candidate Aaron Del Mar visited the Ducoin State Fair while campaigning with gubernatorial candidate Darren Bailey. Del Mar said affordability is a major campaign issue, pointing to Illinois taxes, tolls, and utility bills. Bailey and Del Mar will face Democratic Governor J.B. Pritzker and running mate Christian Mitchell in November. The Ducoin State Fair, by the way, continues through Monday. ChatGPT is preparing for a major upgrade with new features and improvements expected soon.
1: The company behind ChatGPT is announcing the new model of the AI, ChatGPT 6, and they call it Astra. The company is also calling it a generational leap in capability in what AI can do. In fact, they're calling it AGI, short for Artificial General Intelligence, suggesting it has human brain-level reasoning skills. OpenAI says Astra will bring better performance and quicker response times with better chatbots and more intuitive task automation. It also has advanced security in that it won't be hacking other systems on its own.
0: And that's what's happening. For Withers Broadcasting, I'm Ed Heisted in the Southern Illinois Newsroom.
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1: 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They include Todd Caldwell, Alan Watkins, Amber Fuller, Ryan Lynn, Cheryl Jones, Rebecca Givens, Craig Dotson, Philip Reed, Dakota Malone, Maggie Hall, Lisa Haynes, and Jamie Brush. Other celebrity birthdays include David Arquette, Jonathan Taylor Thomas, Lorenz Tate, Martin Freeman, Gayton Matarazzo, Pink, Wiz Khalifa, and Bernie Sanders.
0: Got a birthday you'd like to get in for the SI Bowl Birthday Bash? 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
2: This is your Section 618 Sports. We start off with Big League Baseball from yesterday. The Cubs and the Cardinals both lost. The White Sox had the day off. The Cubs fell in Milwaukee to the Brewers 4-3. The Cardinals lost in 11 innings in San Francisco to the Giants 5-4. Elsewhere, the Phillies shut out the Braves. The Dodgers beat the Reds and the Mets with a win over the Marlins. The Red Sox topped the Angels. The Orioles beat the Guardians. In 10 innings, the Diamondbacks topped the Royals. The Tigers over the Twins. The Padres beat the Nationals. And the Athletics with a victory over the Blue Jays. News from Major League Baseball: three-time American League MVP Aaron Judge was activated from the injured list last night, paving the way for his return against the Colorado Rockies on Tuesday after he sat out more than 3 months because of a fractured rib. And Shohei Ohtani confirmed last night that he is most likely not going to pitch again this season. Ohtani has recently suffered injuries to both his right bicep and his left knee. From the National Football League, Tennessee Titans linebacker Cedric Gray has been placed on the NFL's concussion protocol after he was involved in a UTV accident in Tennessee over the weekend. Gray was the driver of the vehicle and sustained a concussion and minor injuries, according to a statement from the Titans yesterday. There was no alcohol or reckless driving involved in the incident, according to a team source. Gray led the Titans with 164 tackles last season after he started 16 games. The New England Patriots and star cornerback Christian Gonzalez agreed to terms on a record-setting four-year, $135 million extension. The deal includes $102 million guaranteed. Gonzalez is now the highest-paid cornerback in the NFL. The New York Giants yesterday released wide receiver Darius Slayton, the longest tenured player on the team. He was a fifth-round draft pick of the Giants in 2018. The Giants signed Slay to a three-year, $36 million deal before last season. He was due $13 million this season. The move creates just over $3 million in cap space for this year. The Dallas Cowboys will be without Pro Bowl left guard Tyler Smith for at least the first four games of the regular season after he undergoes surgery on his left thumb today. Smith attempted to play through the injury, but he and the club came to the realization that surgery, which will repair a ligament tear, was the best option after trying different ways to protect the joint. The earliest Smith could return would be October the 8th against the Tampa Bay Buccaneers. One game in college football top 25 action last night. Number 9 SMU beat Florida State in Tallahassee 27-24. The game was delayed at the start by an hour and 40 minutes due to a power outage at the stadium. And we are into what will be another busy week of high school sports across Southern Illinois, and that is why you need to download the Section 618 app. You'll have the best seats for high school sports in Southern Illinois right at your fingertips. I'm Todd Bryant. Have a great day.
3: Here's a look at your first warning weather on Q106. Daytime highs approaching 97 today. Under sunny skies, south winds around 5 miles per hour. Clear skies again tonight. Lows dip down to about 73. Mainly sunny skies tomorrow. Slight chance of thunderstorms. High temperatures reach up to 100. From the Withers Weather Center, I'm meteorologist Paul Trombley on Southern Illinois' Classic Hits, Q106. Right now, it's 63 degrees.
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0: For Withers Broadcasting in the Southern Illinois Newsroom, I'm Ed Heisted. A West Frankfort man faces felony charges after a juvenile was wounded in a shooting Friday evening. Franklin County Sheriff Kyle Bacon says the victim was shot by a man riding an ATV but did not suffer a life-threatening injury. Officers later arrested 19-year-old Cameron Stidham. He's being held without bond on charges of aggravated battery with a firearm and possession of a stolen firearm, and more charges they say could be filed. Record-breaking September heat pushed temperatures into the triple digits across southern Illinois. Carbondale and Poplar Bluff also reached 103 degrees. Paducah's heat index climbed to 110. Extreme heat could return Wednesday before showers and more storms bring some relief Wednesday night and Thursday. The Cambria Fire Department brought back its annual water fight during the community's 75th Labor Day homecoming celebration. Firefighters aimed powerful streams of water at a metal ball, trying to force it toward the end of the opposing team's platform. The tradition resumed last year after an absence. The homecoming weekend also included music, vendors, and activities for families. Keep Carbondale Beautiful will hold its fall native tree and shrub sale October 3rd. The sale will run from 8:30 a.m. till 2 p.m. and offer native plants at affordable prices. Proceeds will support the nonprofit's work to maintain and improve Carbondale's landscape. Pre-orders will be accepted through September 26th on the organization's website. The end of summer is delivering a major boost at the box office, with moviegoers driving a sharp increase in ticket sales.
1: Hollywood's summer box office is ending on a high note with its best ticket sales since the pandemic.
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1: The domestic box office generated $4.6 billion in ticket sales from the first weekend in May through August 30th, according to measurement firm Rentrak. The past few months saw Spider-Man Brand New Day break several box office records, along with Christopher Nolan's epic The Odyssey and Pixar's Toy Story 5, two horror movies made by directors who got their start on YouTube. Backrooms and Obsession also drew an unprecedented number of moviegoers.
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1: 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All right, here is today's Q106 quiz. 20% of the mammal species on our planet are this. 20% of the mammal species on our planet are this. 618-439-4100. Let's get those guesses in.

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1: This is your Section 618 Sports. We start off with Big League Baseball from yesterday. The Cubs and the Cardinals both lost. The White Sox had the day off. The Cubs fell in Milwaukee to the Brewers 4-3. The Cardinals lost in 11 innings in San Francisco to the Giants 5-4. Elsewhere, the Phillies shut out the Braves. The Dodgers beat the Reds and the Mets with a win over the Marlins. The Red Sox topped the Angels. The Orioles beat the Guardians. In 10 innings, the Diamondbacks topped the Royals. The Tigers over the Twins. The Padres beat the Nationals. And the Athletics with a victory over the Blue Jays. News from Major League Baseball, three-time American League MVP Aaron Judge was activated from the injured list last night, paving the way for his return against the Colorado Rockies on Tuesday.

0: was driving involved in the incident, according to a team source. Gray led the Titans with 164 tackles last season after he started 16 games. The New England Patriots and star cornerback Christian Gonzalez agreed to terms on a record-setting four-year, $135 million extension. The deal includes $102 million guaranteed. Gonzalez is now the highest-paid cornerback in the NFL. The New York Giants yesterday released wide receiver Darius Slayton, the longest tenured player on the team. He was a fifth-round draft pick of the Giants in 2018. The Giants signed Slay to a three-year, $36 million deal before last season. He was due $13 million this season. The move creates just over $3 million in cap space for this year. The Dallas Cowboys will be without Pro Bowl left guard Tyler Smith for at least the first four games of the regular season after he undergoes surgery on his left thumb today. Smith attempted to play through the injury, but he and the club came to the realization that surgery, which will repair a ligament tear, was the best option after trying different ways to protect the joint. The earliest Smith could return would be October the 8th against the Tampa Bay Buccaneers. One game in college football top 25 action last night. Number 9 SMU beat Florida State in Tallahassee 27-24. The game was delayed at the start by an hour and 40 minutes due to a power outage at the stadium. And we are into what will be another busy week of high school sports across Southern Illinois, and that is why you need to download the Section 618 app. You'll have the best seats for high school sports in Southern Illinois right at your fingertips. I'm Todd Bryant. Have a great day.
1: Here's a look at your first warning weather on Q106. Bright sunshine expected today. Daytime highs approaching 97. South winds around 5 miles per hour. Clear skies tonight. Lows dip down to about 73. Mainly sunny skies tomorrow. Slight chance of thunderstorms. High temperatures reach up to 100. From the Withers Weather Center, I'm meteorologist Paul Trombley on Southern Illinois' Classic Hits, Q106. Right now, 64.
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1: We're playing the Reed's Heating and Air Q106 quiz, courtesy of Reed's Heating and Air Conditioning, located in Benton. 20% of the mammal species on our planet are this. 20% of the mammal species on our planet are this. 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

We're playing the Reed's Heating and Air Q106 quiz up for grabs this morning. A pair of Holiday World and Splash and Safari tickets. 618-439-4100 is the text line to get your guesses in. 20% of the mammal species on our planet are this. Some of the guesses you guys have gotten in so far includes monkeys, rats or mice. Also, we have had elephants, which is a fabulous and fun guess, but not what we are looking for today. So this is a very specific percentage. It's a very, very large percentage when you think about everything. 20% of the mammal species on our planet are this. Now, I will say specifically that this is something where there are different types of this, so you don't have to get uber specific. I will also tell you, I don't think I could get uber specific. I think if I was going to guess this, I would have one answer and one answer only. If you asked me to get more specific, I couldn't do it. 20% of the mammal species on our planet are this. What do you think it is? 618-439-4100. Playing the Reed's Heating and Air Q106 quiz.

0: 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The answer is up next.
1: All right, we're playing the Reed's Heating and Air Q106 Quiz. 20% of the mammal species on our planet are this. We have had some more good guesses, including different types of bears, which would include panda bears, koala bears, any kind of different type of bear. That is a great guess. We've also had guesses of, you know, different kind of primates, monkeys, gorillas, things like that. That's also a really good guess, but not what we are looking for. 618-439-4100. Get your last second guesses in here playing the Reed's Heating and Air Q106 Quiz.

service with a focus on customer satisfaction. All right, 20% of the planet's population of mammals are this. So we had some really good guesses. We had different types of primates like gorillas, monkeys, orangutans, things like that. We had a guess of different types of rodents like mice and rats. That's a very good guess. And we also had elephants. We had types of bears, which it could include panda bears, koala bears, things like that, even though, you know, we're not going to get into all those specifics. What we were actually looking for today, and here's why I said, if you asked me to get more specific, I couldn't do it. 20% of the mammal species on our planet are different types of bats. Yes, there are apparently about 1,000 varieties of bats. So there's about 5,000 species of mammals, and about 1,000 of them are varieties of bats. I had no idea there was that many. I knew there were different kinds. Don't ask me to name them. I can't do it. We'll play the Reed's Heating and Air Q106 quiz once again tomorrow.

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12: Here's a look at your first warning weather on Q106. Bright sunshine expected today. Daytime highs approaching 97. South winds around 5 miles per hour. Clear skies tonight. Lows dip down to about 73. Mainly sunny skies tomorrow. Slight chance of thunderstorms. High temperatures reach up to 100. From the Withers Weather Center, I'm meteorologist Paul Trombley on Southern Illinois' Classic Hits, Q106. Currently, it's 79 degrees.
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0: get meat? 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
15: Here's a look at your first warning weather on Q106. Bright sunshine expected today. Daytime highs approaching 97. South winds around 5 miles per hour. Clear skies tonight, lows dip down to about 73. Mainly sunny skies tomorrow. Slight chance of thunderstorms, high temperatures reach up to 100. From the Withers Weather Center, I'm meteorologist Paul Trombley on Southern Illinois' Classic Hits, Q106. Right now, 86.
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0: For Withers Broadcasting in the Southern Illinois Newsroom, I'm Ed Heisted. A West Frankfort man faces felony charges after a juvenile was wounded in a shooting Friday evening. Franklin County Sheriff Kyle Bacon says the victim was shot by a man riding an ATV but did not suffer a life-threatening injury. Officers later arrested 19-year-old Cameron Stidham. He's being held without bond on charges of aggravated battery with a firearm and possession of a stolen firearm, and more charges they say could be filed. Record-breaking September heat pushed temperatures into the triple digits across southern Illinois. Carbondale and Poplar Bluff also reached 103 degrees. Paducah's heat index climbed to 110. Extreme heat could return Wednesday before showers and more storms bring some relief Wednesday night and Thursday. The Cambria Fire Department brought back its annual water fight during the community's 75th Labor Day homecoming celebration. Firefighters aimed powerful streams of water at a metal ball, trying to force it toward the end of the opposing team's platform. The tradition resumed last year after an absence. The homecoming weekend also included music, vendors, and activities for families. Keep Carbondale Beautiful will hold its fall native tree and shrub sale October 3rd. The sale will run from 8:30 a.m. till 2 p.m. and offer native plants at affordable prices. Proceeds will support the nonprofit's work to maintain and improve Carbondale's landscape. Pre-orders will be accepted through September 26th on the organization's website. The end of summer is delivering a major boost at the box office, with moviegoers driving a sharp increase in ticket sales.
1: Hollywood's summer box office is ending on a high note with its best ticket sales since the pandemic.
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1: The domestic box office generated $4.6 billion in ticket sales from the first weekend in May through August 30th, according to measurement firm Rentrak. The past few months saw Spider-Man Brand New Day break several box office records, along with Christopher Nolan's epic The Odyssey and Pixar's Toy Story 5, two horror movies made by directors who got their start on YouTube. Backrooms and Obsession also drew an unprecedented number of moviegoers.
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1: 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Sorry, no. Dream... 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
7: Here's a look at your first morning weather on Q106. Ample sunshine expected this afternoon. Daytime highs approaching 97. Winds out of the south, 5 to 10 miles per hour. Clear skies again tonight. Lows dip down to about 73. Mainly sunny skies tomorrow. Slight chance of thunderstorms. High temperatures reach up to 100. From the Withers Weather Center, I'm meteorologist Paul Trombley on Southern Illinois' Classic Hits, Q106. Currently, it's 88 degrees.
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9: Here's a look at your first warning weather on Q106. A heat advisory begins at 11 a.m. tomorrow and continues until 8 p.m. tomorrow night. Partly cloudy skies this afternoon. Daytime highs approaching 97. Winds out of the south around 5 miles per hour. Lows level off around 73 tonight. From the Withers Weather Center, I'm meteorologist Paul Trombley on Southern Illinois' Classic Hits, Q106. Currently, it's 91 degrees.
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0: Good afternoon. Welcome to the Afternoon Delight on Q106, your original home for classic hits in Southern Illinois. Thank you so much for tuning in today. I hope your day is going well. And we're going to talk weather for just a few minutes. It's a little bit of a mixed bag this week. And part of that mixed bag includes continuing hot heat. Yeah, we have a brief heat advisory in our forecast. Today, we're expecting a high of 95, tonight a low 74 and clear skies. Tomorrow, there is a heat advisory in effect. That is until 8 p.m., and there's a 30% chance of storms during the day, 50% chance of storms overnight, and then 80% chance of rain further in the overnight hours, 90% chance of rain on Thursday, chance of storms Thursday night and Friday. So, again, it's a little bit of a mixed bag, and here is what National Weather Service in Paducah said at the 2:30 briefing today. They said, we are expected both dangerous heat and humidity, plus a chance of a few severe thunderstorms on Wednesday. That is tomorrow. If you had the day off yesterday, I know that gets a little tricky, but yeah, tomorrow is Wednesday. So they said the heat advisory is in effect for the entire region Wednesday from 11 a.m. to 8 p.m. A few strong to severe thunderstorms are possible Wednesday, mainly north of the Ohio River and in northern parts of southeast Missouri. Damaging wind gusts will be the main severe thunderstorm threat. The current thinking is that the highest chances for severe weather will be between 2 and 10 p.m. on Wednesday. So we'll, of course, keep you posted, but please do keep that in mind that, yes, we are continuing to see hot heat today and tomorrow, very hot heat, especially tomorrow, high of 98 heat advisory, but there's also the chance for some thunderstorms that could be severe. We'll play Connect the Hits as we do Monday through Thursday, just after 3 o'clock. Today, we have a chance for you to win some weekend passes to Worldwide Technology Raceway. We've got the Saturday race, and we've got the Sunday Cup race. We also have some infield passes for you, so you can make a weekend of it. So if you would like to go to Worldwide Technology Raceway just outside of St. Louis this weekend for the Saturday and Sunday races, plus the infield fan zone experience, we've got a pair of tickets for each one of those things for you. Again, you can make a whole weekend of it. 618-439-4100, 618-439-4100 is the text line to play Connect the Hits.
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0: Well, it's kind of funny, you know, around here, some of us say things a little bit differently, but those songs were all about the highway. Now, what is the highway? Well, it depends. Really, we're talking about state highways, but some people call the interstate a highway. It is an interstate highway system, but some people will say the interstate for the interstate. Some people just say the highway for the interstate. But then you have the state highways, so then you go, okay, well, do you mean the state highway or do you mean the interstate highway? And it gets all confusing in these parts, I think. Now, some people say the freeway. I feel like in this area, you know they're from somewhere else if they say freeway, but that's not always the case. And they're correct in that, too, referring to the interstate as the freeway. So very interesting. We all use the word highway, I think, a little bit differently. But there's lots of great highway songs. And we played one earlier today by BTO, but, you know, we had those three. And there's great highway songs out there, too.
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0: Here's a look at today's music birthdays in history.
1: And we'll start with some of our musical births today. For the 8th of September, they include Jimmy Rogers, Peter Sellers, Patsy Cline, Brian Cole of the Association, Sal Valentino from the Bo Brummels, Kelly Grocut from Electric Light Orchestra, Ron McKernan from Grateful Dead, typically better known as Pigpen, George Tickner, who worked with Journey, among other folks. He was a big member of the San Francisco psychedelic scene. Benjamin Orr from The Cars, and of course a successful solo artist as well. David Lewis of Atlantic Star, Michael Lardy from Great White and Night Ranger. David Steele from Fine Young Cannibals, Amy Mann of Till Tuesday, and solo artist as well. Jason J. Mellor from the group Kasabian, also Lance Bangs. Richard Hughes from Keen, Pink, born Alicia Moore, Slim Thug and Wiz Khalifa, and the late great Avicii, born Tim Bergling, born in 1989, Jay Weinberg from Slipknot in 1990, who is the son of Max Weinberg from Bruce Springsteen's E Street Band, if that name sounds familiar. Looking at some of our other events in music history today, in 1968, Led Zeppelin appeared at Reventhal in Denmark, supported by the Beatniks and the Ladybirds. 71, the Tams were at number one on the UK singles charts with Hey Girl, Don't Bother Me. 73, Marvin Gaye started a two-week run at number one on the U.S. singles charts with Let's Get It On. 74, Joni Mitchell, Crosby, Stills, Nash & Young, and the Beach Boys all appeared at Somersault 74. In 77, guitarist Jimmy McCulloch left Wings to help reform the Small Faces. McCulloch had played with Paul McCartney's band on the Venus and Mars and Wings at the Speed of Sound albums, as well as the Wings Over America tour. In 84, Stevie Wonder had his first UK number one with I Just Called to Say I Love You. 1990, John Bon Jovi went to number one on the U.S. singles charts with Blaze of Glory. That's a look at our birthdays and events in music history today for the 8th of September.

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1: Whoa, why does it feel like Antarctica in here?
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9: Here's a look at your first warning weather on Q106. A heat advisory begins at 11 a.m. tomorrow and remains in effect until 8 p.m. tomorrow night. A mix of clouds and sun this afternoon with a high of 95. Southerly winds 5 to 10 miles per hour. Mainly clear tonight, 75. From the Withers Weather Center, I'm meteorologist Paul Trombley on Southern Illinois' Classic Hits, Q106. Currently, it's 91 degrees.
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0: looking back at TV and movie news and other memories. Here's today's Blast from the Past.
1: Looking at our blast from the past today, in 1989, Kickboxer, starring Jean-Claude Van Damme and former world kickboxing champion Dennis Alexio, opened in theaters. 1986, the animated series Silverhawks debuted in syndication. 1984, Pink Panther and Sons debuted on NBC. 1966, Star Trek premiered on NBC, introducing television audiences to Captain James T. Kirk, Mr. Spock, Dr. McCoy, and the crew of the USS Enterprise. Today, 1973, Star Trek, the animated series premiered on NBC. Today, 1987, Def Leppard released Pour Some Sugar on Me in the UK. 1990, the animated series Kid and Play premiered on NBC. 1990, The Adventures of Super Mario Bros. 3 premiered on NBC as part of the network's Saturday morning lineup. 73, the animated series Goober and the Ghost Chasers made its debut on ABC. 75, The Price is Right introduced the Showcase Showdown featuring a prototype of the famous Big Wheel. Also today in 1986, the Human League released Crash, their fifth studio album. 73, the Addams Family animated series premiered on NBC. 86, the Oprah Winfrey Show debuted in national syndication. 85, Back to the Future was the number one movie at the box office. 1990, Blaze of Glory by John Bon Jovi reached number one on the Billboard Hot 100. Also today in 73, Speed Buggy premiered on CBS. 1990, Tom and Jerry Kids premiered on Fox. 1990, Bobby's World premiered on Fox Kids with Howie Mandel providing the voice for four-year-old Bobby Generic. 1994, New York Undercover premiered on Fox. It ran four seasons and had 89 episodes. 1990, the animated series New Kids on the Block premiered on ABC. 96, the animated series Jumanji premiered on UPN. That Girl, starring Marlo Thomas, premiered on ABC back in 1966. 1995, Disney's Sing Me a Story with Belle premiered in syndication. That's a look at our blast from the past today for September the 8th.

0: afternoon, Cole.
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0: In the Southern Illinois newsroom for Withers Broadcasting, I'm Ed Heisted. State and federal agencies continue to investigate that fire that destroyed several buildings last week in downtown DuCoin. The flames started Wednesday afternoon at Home Lumber Company before spreading to nearby businesses. Firefighters used water from the DuCoin Fairgrounds and DuCoin Lake to battle the fire. No injuries reported. Mayor Josh Downs says people should avoid the damaged buildings and surrounding area. Southern Illinois Farms will welcome visitors during the annual farm crawl next Saturday and Sunday. The regional event allows visitors to tour participating farms and meet local producers. Stops will provide information about agriculture, locally produced goods, and food production. The farm crawl is designed to give the public a first-hand look at farming throughout our region. Firefighters faced off in Cambria's annual water fight during the community's 75th Labor Day homecoming. Competing teams used water hoses to push a metal ball toward the opposite end of a platform. The water fight tradition returned last year and was again part of the holiday weekend. Music, vendors, and family activities also featured during that celebration. Carbondale residents have an opportunity to purchase native plants during a fall sale coming up October 3rd. Keep Carbondale Beautiful will offer trees and shrubs from 8:30 a.m. until 2 p.m. Money raised will keep the nonprofit around to continue its work to maintain the city's landscape. Orders may be placed in advance through September 26th. That's on the Keep Carbondale Beautiful website. Firearm retailers are beginning new training aimed at identifying illegal straw purchases. That's where somebody buys a gun for another person.
1: The National Shooting Sports Foundation has been teaming up with the Bureau of Alcohol, Tobacco, Firearms, and Explosives for a campaign against straw man purchases. This is when somebody who is not legal to buy or own a firearm, often due to prior criminal or drug use history or citizenship issues, convinces someone who is legal to buy a firearm for them. They bring the campaign to certain problematic metro areas. Firearms retailers will get some special training to help identify potential straw purchases, and the community at large will get a lot of messages warning against them.
0: That's what's happening for Withers Broadcasting. I'm Ed Heisted in the Southern Illinois Newsroom.
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7: Here's a look at your first warning weather on Q106. A heat advisory begins at 11 a.m. tomorrow and remains in effect until 8 p.m. tomorrow night. Mainly clear tonight with a low of 75. South winds 5 to 10 miles per hour. Mainly clear skies tomorrow. Chance of thunderstorms. Highs level off around 99. From the Withers Weather Center, I'm meteorologist Paul Trombley on Southern Illinois' Classic Hits, Q106. Currently 91.
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7: Here's a look at your first warning weather on Q106. A heat advisory begins at 11 a.m. tomorrow and remains in effect until 8 p.m. tomorrow night. Mainly clear tonight with a low of 75. South winds 5 to 10 miles per hour. Mainly clear skies tomorrow. Chance of thunderstorms. Highs level off around 99. From the Withers Weather Center, I'm meteorologist Paul Trombley on Southern Illinois' Classic Hits, Q106. Currently 91.

WQRL, Benton, Harrisburg, McLeansboro, DeCoyne, Southern Illinois' home for classic hits, Q106. Let's go back to the 70s with the 70s at 7 Salute on Q106.